0: I certainly was in the right.
1: Yeah, I was definitely like you was cruising for bruising.
2: Yelling and screaming and telling him why he wasn't coming on 3rd of 11.

Long time ago, when I was a young boy, I saw that moving mutiny on the Bounty. He stared at my iron man and rambled, and I felt a yearning for that great adventure. So many nights I woke up out of

Now as I grew older, this burning desire became so strong that I bought me a ticket to fly home. And then I found you, and we fell in eternal love right from the beginning. Stars falling down from the sleepy lagoon, palms swaying under the moon, and we're swimming out into the calm crystal sea. In that fateful night, I thought to myself, I'll do everything I can, save up every dime, and one day I'll return.